0: was born to catch a wave.
1: Sometimes a disaster, sometimes we are free. Oh, you take the long way to stay close to me.

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Katy Perry, Watch It Burn. 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
1: 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The simplest sound, four letters. Whatever it was, I'm over it now.

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You self-destructed little girl. Pick yourself up, don't blame the world. So you screwed up, but you're gonna

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Sometimes I love you. Sometimes I don't. Mr. C. Sometimes I love you. Sometimes I don't.